Julian Baker and Heat Wave on 88.9. She jumped on stage with her bandmate from Boy Genius, Lucy Dacus, on Sunday at the Outside Lands Music Festival in San Francisco. They combined to a couple of tracks. A little surprise for everyone. Very cool. New music now from Hey Nothing.

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3: But to me, death is not a fearful thing. It's living that's treacherous. Don't be afraid to die. If 50 people land on you, they'll torture some of our children. They'll torture our people.

know, the beautiful thing about your group is, yes, you are Tank from Tank and the Bangas, but one of the things I love mostly about your group is that if you ever catch a Tank and the Bangas show, everybody on stage is performing from front to back. I have sat there and watched every member of your group, and it's like if you are zooming in on an individual member of the group, you get your own show. Your band can

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1: I'm Christopher Pollard from Milwaukee Film.
2: And I'm Steve Farr, co-director of the documentary Uke.
1: Yeah.
0: Yay.
1: This is Cinebuds today. We are talking about the new documentary about
0: Bob Uecker.
1: That's right. Called Uke, which is coming out in wide release
2: July 24th in Marcus Cinemas throughout the state of Wisconsin.
1: Yeah, absolutely.
3: My name will send shivers through you when you hear it. Mr. Baseball.
4: Bob Uecker.
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1: Yeah, we're talking about Uke, a great documentary I got to see. 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
0: I did not. So I have so many questions and I am so looking forward to seeing it.
2: I'm glad to hear that. I can answer a few of them. Yeah.
1: So what is the immediate plan for you coming out so folks know what to do?
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0: stories that stick with you. This is Uniquely Milwaukee. Milwaukee is a city where people love live music, no matter where it's playing.
1: I will go anywhere where the funk music is playing, and if it's on water, it's an absolute yes.
0: On Wednesday nights, dozens kayak up and down the Milwaukee River for a floating concert. Most paddle in their kayaks alongside a pontoon carrying the week's band and their instruments. For this night, Jade Holcomb and friends followed in a boat, and Patrick Hill was behind the wheel.
2: The kayaks stay on the right, boats stay just to the left of them, but it's just like a road. There's a lot of big boats like the Edelweiss and the Vista King and different bigger boats that come through.

That is Hippocampus with a song and an album that came out a while ago now called Bambi. I am Dory Zori. 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Artie Strange was raised on fear. 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In the 9 o'clock hour, Brandi Carlile fans, unite. You'll have a chance to win tickets to her upcoming Madison show on Monday, August 24th. That's just a few short weeks away. 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Riverside Theater is the place to be, and if you're going to go see Tori at the Riverside on August 15th, make sure you get there early for opener Bartie Strange, who just happens to be coming through on Saturday for a special members-only Studio Milwaukee session. You can tune in at noon to hear Bartie's. And right now, from her album Ocean to Ocean, it's Tori Amos with Spies.

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1: She may contain the urge to run away, but hold her down with soggy clothes and breeze blocks.